0: He said a conservative government would seek to amend the Mental Health Act to give police more power to order people into involuntary care. He says it would also end safe supply programs that provide people with prescribed alternatives to toxic street drugs. The country's telecommunications regulator says it's helping Canadians better understand where cell phone coverage is available and where there may be gaps. Following a public consultation, the CRTC is introducing a new approach for how service providers report on their cell phone networks. Officials say this will give Canadians more detailed information about cell phone coverage in a specific area, making it easier to compare service options. A new standard will be phased in beginning early next year. Canadians will also be able to report locations where coverage maps do not reflect their experience, helping improve accuracy of information over time and provide a clearer picture of connectivity needs.
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2: All right, let's talk sports. Let's start with the NHL. Not many games on tonight. There's three, but all of them interesting for different reasons. Two of them because they feature Canadian teams, the Winnipeg Jets against the Colorado Avalanche, Edmonton Oilers against Anaheim Ducks. The other game is one of the final matchups between Sidney Crosby and Alex Ovechkin in the NHL, as Alex Ovechkin, the leading goal scorer in NHL history, announced that this season will be his last. He's going to retire after this year. So we're going to see Sid and the Penguins against Alex and the Capitals. It's one of the last times. It might be worth a watch. It's actually on right now if you're interested. Now we shift over to the MLB, where they are into playoffs. And I found that bit, by the way. It was head coach Jim Mora of the Indianapolis Colts in the NFL a few years ago, like 25 years ago now. But here's a little bit of that press conference.
3: All I know is we threw four interceptions and fumbled once. One interception, they returned for a touchdown. Three others were in our end of the field where they scored points. That's all I know. That's inexcusable. Inexcusable.
2: Don't ask him about playoffs.
3: Playoffs? Don't talk about it. Playoffs? You kidding me? Playoffs? I just hope we can win a game.
2: He just wants to win a game. So let's talk playoffs in the MLB. The Cleveland Guardians and Chicago White Sox, that one wrapped up. If you're waiting to watch it later, I'm not going to tell you the score, but currently on the LA Dodgers and the Atlanta Braves. LA leads that series 2-1. Now we shift over to weather. Today, a really nice day in the valley, 21 degrees, beautiful sunny skies. Tonight, a low of 9 with a few clouds overnight. Then tomorrow, we've got a high of 20, mainly sunny skies. The only bit of rain that we're looking at in the next 7 days is this Thursday night into Friday. Saturday and Sunday looking nice, be it a little chillier, 15 and 14 degrees with sunny skies. And the holiday Monday for Thanksgiving, 13 degrees with some clouds.
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1: All righty then. Yes, we're into the last hour of the afternoon show. Hey, my name's Nicholas. Let's get through this. It's Wednesday afternoon. We're actually closer to next weekend than last weekend, which is very nice, especially because it's already Thanksgiving weekend. Yeah, Thanksgiving weekend. I was out at a grocery store, and I was like, why are all these turkeys here? And I realized, yeah, that's this weekend, Thanksgiving weekend. Turkeys are a lot cheaper than I realized, by the way. I wasn't expecting to be able to get a small one for like $22. I would have thought it would have been way more than that, to be honest with you. Make yourself a nice turkey dinner. You eat for, if you're a single man like me, you can eat for like a month on that. Couldn't you? God. I don't know if there's anything better than just walking around with a turkey leg. A cooked turkey leg with a butter moisture. Oh, God. Okay, I got to stop. Thanksgiving dinner. That's something on my list that I'm excited about this week. What are you excited about? Could be the last hour of the afternoon show. That would be something to be excited about, too.
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0: All right. Hey, my name's Nicholas. Thanks for hanging out. Are you getting a little election fatigue, perchance? Like, we're not even at the elections yet. We're not even at the first election yet. Although I did see advanced polling. It's open for the municipal elections. It's open right now. Just look into that for your unique district, wherever you're located. And if you're unable to vote next Saturday, it's the 17th official election day. But so that's the one election day. The other election day is the 24th. Good gravy. There's so much to keep straight. Like, it's honestly, it's become a full-time job trying to figure out just like who's running for what and what each party, each person believes in. It's really a whole thing. I can't even imagine if you're trying to run for like council. If this is your first time running for council or to be one of the area directors or whatever it is, I can't even imagine how difficult it must be to try and punch through all the election noise. It's really something. I think back to the first ever municipal election that I got to vote in. Actually voted, you could vote remotely. It was in like 2018. I was in Iceland and they sent me this code and they were like, hey, vote with this code. So I was like, okay, even though I'm in Iceland, sure, I'll vote in my little municipality. And I'm scrolling through, and because I was in college and I actually went to school outside of the city, I was like, I don't really know anybody here. I don't know anybody. What's going on? I knew what mayoral candidate I wanted, so I clicked on his name. But then it was like all these counselors. I got to pick all these counselors. I think I knew one or two, and I clicked on them. And then I was just like, I guess I just got to click somebody. So I just started clicking in names and random names. And that's not how you should vote. That's really not how you should vote. So if I could do one thing, it's just if I could impart one piece of wisdom to you, it would be take a second. Try and figure out even just like one tagline on what each of the people who you're either voting for or considering voting for, see what they're into. Everybody's got a Facebook page now that you can go and click through and check out. And you can see the ballot ahead of time on, I think it's the North Cowichan website. It's honestly like municipal elections, they do affect your day-to-day life in a way that other elections maybe don't as directly. So think about actually looking into it a little bit. There's so many. I got to do my research even, and I work in this full time. But that was my first ever municipal election voting experience. Not great. I wouldn't recommend.
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12: Sun

the bigger names in pop music that's blown up over the last couple of years is Somber, S-O-M-B-R, all lowercase. And this is a guy who, I think it was last summer or the summer before, was playing the Phillips Backyard Bash in Victoria, like that tiny little venue. There's been a couple of times where they've been able to get a gig out of a band or a group or a singer that's really blown up the summer after that. Because, I mean, he was a name on the set list, but if he were to come back, he would probably be one of the headliners. Somber played, so he goes from playing the Backyard Bash in Phillips Backyard in Victoria to Rogers Arena about a week ago. It was a week ago yesterday he played there. And was just looking through the set list. He's a bit of a younger guy, so he doesn't have that many songs in his catalog yet. 16 songs. Actually, 15. He played one song twice. I think that's a perfect length for most pop shows. Hour 25 long. You get the gist. Most pop songs nowadays are like 2 minutes, 3 minutes long. That's decent enough. You get enough of what's going on. And you don't leave the crowd wishing that you would have left a little bit ago because they're tired and they want to go home. You know, you leave them wanting a little bit more. That's an art that needs to come back a little bit. But here's the sixth song that he played at his set list at Rogers Arena. It's called Homewrecker.

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concert announcement yesterday. Victoria is going to be one of the stops on the big tour coming up with Simple Plan, Mariana's Trench, and Bowling for Soup, which I already got my tickets. I think I'm honestly going for Mariana's Trench more than anybody else, but I do like some Simple Plan songs. 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

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Okay, I gotta go. I've been in here for a long time today. Really cool to have the mayor in on the show, Rob Douglas, the current mayor of North Cowichan. He came in for a bit of a chat. We had an extended interview as well, which will go live on our website on Friday. Tomorrow, we have the guy that he's running against in the mayoral election campaign in North Cowichan. Chris Wilkinson will be joining us on the show in the 2 o'clock hour. And so you can listen in. If you've been in the Valley a long time, you probably know Chris. I do not know Chris very well, so I'm looking forward to getting to know him a little bit tomorrow. And like I said, extended interviews with Rob, with Chris, and with future Duncan Mayor Mike McKinley. Those will all be going live on Friday, all at the same time, all over on our website. We'll have more details on Friday morning. But before we go, I got one more thing. First of all, we have After Hours with Discovery Honda coming up in just a second. Tomorrow's a big day. It's Justice's birthday, Justice from the Sunrise Show. It's his birthday. He doesn't want probably to tell anybody that. He doesn't want any fanfare. He's one of those quiet, humble guys. Send him a message over on the Fido text line. He would, I think it would really make him go, what? How do all these people know it's my birthday? How do they know this? Well, yeah, it's tomorrow. So I told you. Send him a message, 250-746-4897. You can schedule him, too. You can schedule a text message. Just schedule it right now. I think it would make me chuckle to hear him be like, all these people knew it was my birthday. Jeez. I don't know if he'll talk about it, but we'll see. Send him a message. It's the big guy's birthday tomorrow. Okay, I'm out of here. Ciao. Hopefully I don't get fired for telling you it's his birthday.

0: Playoffs? Don't talk about it. Playoffs? You kidding me? Playoffs? I just hope we can win a game.
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5: 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We go today to Milwaukee, Wisconsin. A woman is accused of faking her way into being a substitute teacher. This happened back in September. It involves 23-year-old Amy Jones. What Jones did is basically just show up at a school, say that she was a substitute teacher. And it just so happened that she did so on a day when eight teachers didn't show up. Seven teachers had called in sick. So there was an extra classroom for her. So a real teacher helped her into the class, showed her where it was, helped set up class materials for the first 20 minutes. And then after she was good to go, the real teacher left. And Jones went berserk. Here's part of a news story.
6: Students also say Jones started playing rap music very loud and dissed kids for their weight, race, looks, and money. Even asking if any students had a vape or marijuana because, quote, the class was so lame and annoying.
5: The idea of, like, I don't know how old the kids are, but it's like 7-year-olds. It's like, well, you can't do a money spread. The teacher's making fun of them for it is hilarious and insane. But yeah, some of the quotes to come out of this story are just absurd. They said, the class was so effing lame and annoying. Asked if anyone had a light. Police, all the kids stayed in the class for the entire time, which, hey, credit to them. But then complained to other faculty after the fact. She was arrested by police. When they asked her why she did it, Jones said, quote, she was bored, she hates kids, and wanted to F around. Yeah. She was arrested on a couple of charges, including pretending to be a teacher, impersonating a public employee, and 4 counts of exposing a child to harmful descriptions. She actually appeared in court yesterday, and we haven't gotten an update for that. But 23-year-old Milwaukee woman Amy Jones pretending to be a substitute teacher and then bullying all the kids is today's 840 Idiot.
2: You idiot.
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0: productive like working out or cleaning the house. 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And this is a great choice. 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
1: Today we've got some mail.
2: You've got mail.
1: Okay, this is a message that came in to me last night. And it's actually something that I've thought about a little bit. So I did find this quite interesting. And then as I read down, quite horrifying. But it said, hey, Justice, I have always been intrigued by people just leaving stuff out on the side of the road for free. A lot of the time it's junk, but I've always kind of wondered if there's anything ever decent hidden in there, but I've never stopped to pick it up. Then fast forward to earlier this week. I work from home. My chair in my home office is terrible, but I was leaving my building one day. There was an office chair sitting in the lobby next to where everyone puts their garbage. Because my chair is so bad, I thought, yeah, why not? I'll give it a try. I bring it back up to my apartment and then head out for the day. A couple hours later, I get home, start wiping it down and cleaning it. When I flip it over, I notice some bugs around some of the seams underneath. Ugh. I look closer, start to feel sick. I drag the chair straight back downstairs and post it in our building group chat asking if anyone knew who had left it there. A few minutes later, I get a message from someone else privately saying it had come from their apartment. They put it outside because they were dealing with bugs. Apparently, they were expecting it to get thrown away and didn't think anyone would take it. BRB, vacuuming and wiping down my entire place. Oh, that's brutal. See, I have also thought about the free piles. Specifically, when I lived in West Shaunigan, I lived kind of like on the south west side of the lake, and at the end of the street we lived on, there was a little bit of like a sort of gravel pullout and a mailbox there, and people would leave stuff all the time. A lot was junk, right? Like just straight up garbage. It's like, this is not what you should be doing. But then every once in a while I'd be like, oh, here's like some patio furniture, or here's like, I don't know, a coffee table. And it's like, huh, if I should stop and check that out. This message, thank you to the person that I will not be naming that sent it to me. I will never grab anything from the free pile ever, ever again.
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1: Scored anything good out of a free pile? Because so far, we got an email from someone saying, hey, maybe don't take things from free piles. Learn from my mistake. I took a chair from the free pile in my apartment building, and I put it in my house, went out, ran my errands, and when I got back home, I saw a bunch of bugs crawling on the chair that I'm pretty sure weren't in my house before I left. I have had to do a bunch of cleaning with, and a bunch of people have corrected me on what it is. I still haven't, I'll be honest, done the homework myself on how to say this word, but diatomaceous earth. Devin, who's like Devin's the smart listener who's always correcting me on things that I'm saying wrong. But basically this diatomaceous earth is basically razor blade dirt. It's fairly safe for people and pets, but when bugs eat it, it gets rid of them. It's better than using chemicals, I guess. So, and then we had a second person, Owen texted and said about 10 years ago, same thing happened to me where I was in college trying to furnish my dorm. Someone left the chair outside. I took it. It was full of bugs and I had to do like a massive clean on my new dorm room that thankfully wasn't a shared one. So I ask of you, because we've seen free piles around, there's definitely neighborhoods or streets. I remember seeing it a lot on the west side of Shawinigan Lake when I was living out there. People just leave their stuff at the end of the street. Furniture, maybe at like small appliances. You'd see like a microwave or a toaster or something like that. You ever scored anything good out of a free pile and not something that ended up being like disastrous? 250-746-4897. You can text the show.
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1: We're talking about free pile fines. Is there a free pile in your neighborhood? Every once in a while, like it's definitely more, I feel like it's more of a rural thing. Like you got to get like out of like Duncan and out into the surrounding municipality. Is it a municipality? The areas, I guess, if we want to get all CVRD technical. But that's where you find the free piles. It's next to some mailbox on the only street light of a kilometer of roadway. And maybe you score something. We've heard of kids' play structures, a big metal toolbox. That's a solid find. And this one that just got sent to us from Patty said, my one and only curb find is the best that anyone will ever do. Well, that's big talk. A KitchenAid stand mixer that works. Aren't those things like hundreds of dollars? Doesn't anyone who's like, oh, I'm going to start making bread, so I need this multiple $100 stand mixer. Aren't those things like really expensive? Patty, you found one on the side in the free pile on the side of the road? I wonder if that was one of those things where it wasn't supposed to get thrown out. But if you want to share your free pile finds, whether it's good or not so good, like the bug-infested chair we heard about earlier on the program, 250-746-4897.
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0: your day. 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
1: Happy Wednesday, everyone. Welcoming you to the show and talking about how disgusting and gross your office is. Yeah, I mean, it's all of them. We were talking about the sickness that's going around, and it's, you know, not even just your workplace. It's everyone in your life feels like is sick at the moment. And even if, you know, I know the return to school is there, but like it's people that, you know, don't have kids in school. They're just sick everywhere. And so I thought I'd look into it. And it's like, well, what are the dirtiest things we touch on an everyday basis? Oh, good news, your office coffee cup. Not mine, because it's a 6 a.m. mug from our friends at Capit. It's got self-cleaning technology. Disclaimer, no, it doesn't. But, yeah, that's one of the, like, apparently everything at work is gross, right? Just because you think of all the different hands that are on it. Like, even your coffee cup, hopefully you're the only one that uses it. Mine is locked away in a combination safe when I leave every morning. But anything in the office break room, a lot of hands on there. Your keyboard, probably just your hands, but you're eating at work, you're touching it, like, kind of gross. But at the home, dirtiest thing in the home, dish sponge. And people are telling me they replace their dish sponges every week. Really? How often do you go to the dollar store for new ones? We have like a brush with a handle, but it's probably no cleaner. And then Sandy had texted in and said, yeah, I wash my toothbrush with soap and water after I'm done using it every day. What? Really? Do people do that? Am I a disgusting pig for not doing that? Do you think less of me now? It's a good thing that when I do all this talking, I'm in a room by myself. It used to be a punishment. Your parents would say, oh, you say that again, I'll wash your mouth out with soap. And now we're doing it on purpose? And they're like, well, we rinse the soap off. But it's still weird. I know toothbrushes are gross and the entire point of it is to like dislodge the food that's in your mouth from the day. But washing that with soap and water is weird. Just buy a new toothbrush or a new head for the robotic one that I have, which I don't do nearly enough. But am I gross? Are we all gross and to blame for being sick?
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1: Wondering what's going on around the Couch Valley this week and into this weekend? 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First of all, it's largely packed because the Merrydale Cider and Distillery, they've got every single day from now until Halloween a kid scavenger hunt going on. And also certain nights they've got their adult scavenger hunt for those 19 plus. I think you can understand where that's going. Friday night, a music video event. Musician from the Valley, Melora, I think I'm saying that right, has put a song together about the Couch Valley, Couch in history. It includes video of the world's largest hockey stick, which I actually saw them taking that video a few years ago before they took it down. And they're like, oh, it's going to be in a music video one day. This is the music video. They're having a release party event at the Moose Lodge. It's a couple of bucks to get in. More details over on our website. And this Saturday, the Queens of the Night Whitney Houston drag tribute. They've got an event going on. That'll be at Red Arrow Brewing Co. this Saturday. Lots going on. It's a jam-packed October. 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
1: It's day two of our three-day series interviewing the, we're going to interview two of the future mayors. Both of the future mayors. We just don't know who the second one is. Yesterday, we interviewed Mike McKinley, the future mayor of the city of Duncan. He's acclaimed as he was the only one who ran for the role. Now, we've got our first of two North Cowichan candidates. Tomorrow, Chris Wilkinson will be joining us on the show. But we've got Rob Douglas today. You've held the role for the past 4 years. Why do you want to do it again?
2: Yeah, I'd say looking back these last 4 years, we've accomplished a lot of North Cowichan. Whether it's investing in our critical infrastructure, we've expanded some of our core services. We've taken some meaningful steps to protect the environment, strengthen our relationships with First Nations. And on the housing front, we've seen a big increase in home construction, and we've advanced some affordable housing projects. I think there's a lot for myself and like our whole council can be proud of looking back at the last 4 years, but we're up against some big challenges right now. Crofton Mills closed down. We're seeing extended curtailments with the Chemainus and Cow Bay Mills. We've got aging, costly infrastructure, and we're dealing with ongoing issues with homelessness and the toxic drug crisis, which is having such a big impact on our community. And we are expecting there's going to continue to be a lot of growth. This is an attractive place to live, and that's why it's so important that we stick to our official community plan and ensure that we protect these rural areas and these environmentally sensitive areas as well. And so having been on council for 12 years now, a couple terms as a councillor and as mayor, I think I can provide that steady, experienced leadership that North Cowichan is going to need to navigate these challenges and opportunities ahead.
1: What's it that called you to public service? Like, I mean, you could have had a career doing anything. You chose to want to get into public service. What brought you into it?
2: Yeah, I guess, I'm born and raised here. I've been in North Cowichan my whole life, so I've got a real interest in what happens in the future here. I've got a couple, teenage kids, and I want to make sure that they have a future in the Cowichan Valley as well. And being on council is able to provide some leadership on that, and even more so as mayor.
1: All right, that's Rob Douglas joining me in the studio today. A reminder, we're going to have a longer form interview with Rob coming up on Friday. It'll be about a half hour long. We'll dive into some of the issues and the more specific stuff and questions that you might have ahead of this municipal election on October the 17th. Thanks for joining me in the studio, Rob.
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11: I'm Bruce Finley. The number one issue for voters is definitely safety and the homeless situation, drug use that we see down on the corridor. We have to continue advocating to the provincial government for the supports we need to provide the services that our people on the streets need. We have to find them all the recovery supports possible, get them into detox, find homes for them, get them into recovery situations and treatment centers, like the one that recently opened on Norcross Road. I'm Bruce Finley, and on October 17th, vote for me.
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0: While you drive home after replying all to an email you weren't supposed to, we're still here. 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
1: All right, it's the last time we'll get to talk to this guy on the radio before the election. October the 17th, the municipal civic elections are coming up. And for North Cowichan voters, you're probably pretty familiar with this guy. He's been on council for two terms, was the mayor for the last term. He's running again to be the mayor. Rob Douglas is in the house. Rob, we're just doing some get-to-know-you stuff on the radio today. Sure. Let's get to know the person, not just the politician. What do you like to do around the valley? What gets you jazzed up?
2: Yeah, so I've got wife, couple teenage kids. We've got a couple dogs as well. So we like to get outdoors as much as we can. We're big into hiking, and we've got some great hiking spots throughout North Cowichan.
1: I don't want to get you to like dox your favorite hiking spot, but do you have a favorite hiking spot?
2: Yeah, I'd say probably Mount Zuhalem and Maple Mountain are two favorites. Not to say the others don't have great qualities, but we really enjoy those hikes.
1: That was one of the first hikes I ever did in BC. Was I did the hike out to when the cross was there.
2: Yeah.
1: And just that viewpoint, oh my gosh. You really see what a beautiful landscape it is that we live in. Tell us a little bit about the family.
2: Yeah, my wife and I have been married 20 years. We got two daughters, 15 and 12, and a couple dogs as well.
1: I'm sure, like, what do the kids think? I mean, teenage kids, their dad's the mayor. Like, is that weird at all for them?
2: I think they got enough going on. They're, it was kind of cool at first, but I think we got other things they're interested in.
1: When you first got elected, I hear parents, their kids are always the ones who are humbling them. When you first got elected, you're probably, like, really excited. I'm the mayor, guys. I'm the mayor. Did they understand it? Were they as impressed with it as I'm sure you were?
2: I think when I got elected as a counselor, they thought that was a big deal, but maybe less when I became mayor.
1: All right. Well, enjoy the rest of the campaign. I'm sure you've been busy out knocking on doors and visiting people. But thanks for coming in and being on the show today, and we'll see how you do on October 17th.
2: Yeah, sounds good. Thanks for having me, Nicholas.
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2: Hi.
1: Are you brave enough to call in and sing for a slice? Like,
2: yeah.
1: Can you turn your radio down?
2: There we go.
1: Thanks.
2: Is that better?
1: That's the only time I will ever ask you to turn your radio down. How are you? Who is this?
2: Good. My name is Ashley.
1: Hey, Ashley. My name's Nicholas. Are you a twainiac?
2: Somewhat. I definitely knew the song the first time you played it, but I missed the phone number.
1: Oh.
2: We waited a sec, and then I was like, well, nobody's calling. I might as well call.
1: You might as well be the brave one, because seriously, the phone lines are dead. You're the only brave one in the Calhoun Valley. That's unbelievable.
2: That's funny.
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1: 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Okay. 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
1: 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Congratulations. 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
1: Good morning. I'm Sage Daniels. Drivers in North Cowichan should expect road work and minor delays starting next week. Construction crews will replace the aging water main on Victoria Street and Mill Street from October 13th to November 6th. Work will take place weekdays from 7:30 a.m. to 4 p.m. Drivers can expect alternating single-lane traffic, flaggers, and increased construction activity. Access to driveways may also be limited or temporarily closed as the work progresses. North Cowichan is asking drivers to follow posted signs and traffic control instructions and allow extra time for their trips. The BC Conservatives said if elected, they would aim to hire 250 more police officers and increase the BC RCMP by 500 officers over the next 5 years. Conservative interim leader Lauren Dirksen detailed the party's plans to address addiction, mental health, and street disorder Tuesday.
2: We will deploy more police to hard-hit neighborhoods to deal with street-level crime.
1: He said a Conservative government would seek to amend the Mental Health Act to give police more power to order people into involuntary care. He says it would also end safe supply programs that provide people with prescribed alternatives to toxic street drugs. The country's telecommunications regulator says it's helping Canadians better understand where cell phone coverage is available and where there may be gaps. Following a public consultation, the CRTC is introducing a new approach for how service providers report on their cell phone networks. Officials say this will give Canadians more detailed information about cell phone coverage in a specific area, making it easier to compare service options. A new standard will be phased in beginning early next year. Canadians will also be able to report locations where coverage maps do not reflect their experience, helping improve accuracy of information over time and provide a clearer picture of connectivity needs.
3: Thanks for that, Sage. Those stories and more are at mycouchatvalleynow.com. Moving on over to sports. Last night in the NHL, three games, including a couple of Canadian teams who both won. Winnipeg beat Colorado 3-2, Edmonton over Anaheim 5-2. Today, a busier day with 10 games. Montreal faces Nashville. Vancouver's in Carolina. That's an early start. 4:00 for the Canucks today. Ottawa also underway at 4 when they take on the Philadelphia Flyers. In the late window, Calgary plays host to Colorado. That's at 6. Toronto is in Vegas at 7:00. In Major League Baseball action, three of the division series got wrapped up yesterday. It started when the LA Dodgers beat the Atlanta Braves 4-1. They move on. The Rays beat the Yankees 4-3 and swept them 3-0. Milwaukee knocked off San Diego 3-1, won that series 3-1. Today, there's just one game that's at 5:00 when the Chicago White Sox play host to the Cleveland Guardians. White Sox lead that series 2-1. They win. Series ends. The Guardians force a game 5. That would be back in Cleveland on Saturday. In NFL action, week 5 kicks off tonight when the 0-4 Tampa Bay Buccaneers pay a visit to the 2-2 Dallas Cowboys. Kickoff for that one is at 5:15.
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3: Nothing happening out there on the road so far this morning. If there is anything you want to pass along to us, 250-746-4897. For your weather, sunshine today. Should be nice out there. A high of 18 degrees. But the rain is going to roll in overnight tonight, down to a low of 11. Those showers sticking around for all day tomorrow, a high of 15, and potentially a little bit of Saturday too. Sun, cloud, a chance of showers, 16 for Saturday, but sunny and highs of 14 for both Sunday and Monday. Right now, it's 6:06 and 8 degrees.
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2: It is Thursday, October the 8th. Hello, good morning, and welcome to the Sunrise Show. You have a good sleep last night? Mine was fantastic, and more importantly, my son's was too. Amazing. It's always a win when you can have the good toddler sleep, right? You don't want to waste one of those with bad sleep of your own. Welcome to the show, everybody. My name is Justice. Hope you had a great start to your morning. On the show today, a Cowichan and Valley staple is back for the Halloween season. An incredible Cowichan and Valley merch find, and we want to share your local memorabilia again on the show today. You own something super Cowichan? I want to hear about it. It's also a Thursday, which means... You got a chance to win a 6 a.m. mug. I'm sipping a coffee out of mine right now, and it tastes glorious. 6 a.m. Club, brought to you by our friends at Cap It. We give away a mug every Thursday. How do you get in on the draw? Text the keyword MUG to 250-746-4897. And if we've got time for it, maybe we'll get into the best reports home from school. I saw an incredible one on the internet last night, and we'll get to that if we've got some time. 6:15 on your Thursday, text us MUG. And tomorrow, tickets for these guys go on sale. Mariana's Trench is coming with that big Simple Plan show to the arena in Victoria in January. This one's called Fallout. It's on Sun FM. Good morning.

0: Mariana's Trench on 89.7 Sun FM. On your Thursday, up to a high of 18 degrees. Should be another nice sunny day in the valley today. Right now, just 8. And time for the 840 Idiot nominee.
1: He really is an idiot.
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0: 840 Idiot and the nominees for it. Dumb people doing dumb stuff. Idiots making news. We go today to Charlotte, North Carolina, where two unnamed men were pulled over this past weekend because they were driving something that wasn't really a vehicle down a busy road. Like Charlotte, big city. The vehicle was something that you would have seen in, like, MacGyver. You know how in big cities, I think Victoria's got some, they have, like, those rentable Lime scooters where you, like, can, like, tap your phone in the app and it charges, you know, a couple of bucks or whatever it is, and then you get the scooter to zip around in on the town. So two people each rented a scooter and then lifted a love seat on top of the scooters, strapped it on with ratchet straps, and then drove the couch down the street. They say, yeah, police, according to police who posted a video of the quote ride, two electric Lime scooters with a small couch straddling it. The police said they appreciate the creativity, but say, should this be on the road with actual cars? If the answer feels even slightly like a no, probably want to rethink that thing. There is no video. The men were not arrested. They were just warned. And then the police posed and took a bunch of photos with the couch on the scooters. And the kids were told, or the people were told, to find another way home. According to police, they say no alcohol was involved. Gives a whole new meaning to couch surfing. Two unnamed people for MacGyvering a couch scooter vehicle into the downtown streets of Charlotte without even any beers drinking. Today's nominees for the 840 Idiot.
2: You idiot.
5: Idiot.
2: What an idiot.
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0: Big vocals, bigger hair, and pure fabulousness. 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

That's Banners, Someone to You on 89.7 Sun FM. Good morning. Thanks for being with us on the program today. It is a Thursday, which means you've got a chance to get into the 6 a.m. Club. We've got a mug up for grabs. The 6 a.m. Club is brought to you by our fantastic friends at Capit on Chester Road. And if you want a mug to brag to everyone you know about how early you wake up in the morning, the mug is the perfect way to do it. You don't even have to say anything, and you're drinking a coffee anyways. So text the keyword mug to 250-746-4897. That's mug to 250-746-4897. Get yourself in the draw. We'll pick a winner just before 7 o'clock. Sage is working away in the newsroom right now. One of the stories that he and the team have been on this last day or so is starting to prep towards the election, of course, and there's two of them. But municipally, we're gonna have a new mayor in Duncan. Mike McKinley, acclaimed as the only person to run in Duncan for the mayor's chair there. And if you want to learn a little bit more about Mike and our upcoming Duncan mayor, Wiley's got a big fleshed out story there at mycowichandvalleynow.com for you to check out. 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Good morning.

0: Billie Eilish. That's called Birds of a Feather, and it's here on 89.7 Sun FM, 641. Morning, what are you up to today? Getting prepped, spending 30 minutes at the grocery store looking at all the wrapped-up turkeys, thinking, which one? I don't know how to pick a good turkey. I've never had to make that choice myself so far. So it is a Thursday, which means you are in the 6 a.m. club, and today is your day of the week where you could be rewarded for being in the 6 a.m. club. We're giving away the mug. I got to say, it's a pretty nice mug. Very sleek looking, very humble braggy. And I'm right-handed, but I hold my coffee mug with my left. And so then the proud member of the 6 a.m. club mug is the side that shows to everyone else that's looking at me. I mean, nobody's looking at me right now. It's 6:42. It's too early to be at work, but later this morning, they'll see it. So if you want to be in the 6 a.m. club, text the word mug to 250-746-4897. Give yourself a chance. Get yourself in the draw. Maybe you will have a new mug to place on your desk tomorrow to show to everyone ahead of the long weekend. Again, text that word mug. I'll give you two more minutes before we call our winner. 250-746-4897. Keyword is mug. 6 a.m. Club brought to you by our friends at Cap It.
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0: That's Lucala. It's hotter now. And it's here on 89.7 Sun FM and the Sunrise Show, 6:52 on your Thursday. Let's get somebody new in the 6 a.m. club.
1: Hello?
0: Hey, I'm looking for Ethan.
1: This is Ethan. Hello.
0: Good Ethan, morning. It's Justice from Sun FM. How are you doing this morning?
1: I'm pretty good. How are you?
0: Pretty good. What are you up to this morning? What are you up so early for?
1: I'm driving to work and listening to you guys.
0: What do you do for work, Ethan?
1: I'm a heavy-duty mechanic.
0: Whoa, you work on the big machinery.
1: Yes, sir.
0: What type of stuff? Is it mostly like is it trucks or is it construction vehicles? What kind of stuff?
1: Mostly marine.
0: Whoa.
1: Yeah.
0: That's pretty cool. I'm blanking on the word, but like the container ships, like that sort of stuff? Or what do you work on?
1: No, more so tugboats and some cranes and a little bit of equipment.
0: Nice. That's pretty cool. How'd you get into that?
1: It's something I've wanted to do since I was a little kid.
0: You liked working on the repairs on the trucks and stuff when you were little and thought, why not make a career out of it, right?
1: Exactly, yep.
0: Well, that's pretty cool. Well, Ethan, you are the newest member of the 6 a.m. Club, my friend.
1: Awesome. That's exciting.
0: Yeah, very much so. We've got a mug with your name on it to show off to all your coworkers and the tugboat drivers. 6 a.m. Club, it's brought to you by our friends at Capit. Your chance to win a mug of your very own to brag to your coworkers every Thursday here on the show.
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3: 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Capit Duncan can help get you outfitted for your adventure with caps, tents, and camping gear.
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6: 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Highway to Hell, Back in Black, Hell's Bells, Dirty Deeds Done Dirt Cheap. You know them. You love them. You'll be shook all night long.

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2: This is Chris Wilkinson, and I am running for mayor of North Cowichan. 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
2: Good morning. I'm Sage Daniels. Drivers in North Cowichan should expect road work and minor delays starting next week. Construction crews will replace the aging water main on Victoria Street and Mill Street from October 13th to November 6th. Work will take place weekdays from 7:30 a.m. to 4 p.m. Drivers can expect alternating single-lane traffic.

0: flaggers, and increased construction activity. Access to driveways may also be limited or temporarily closed as the work progresses. North Cowichan is asking drivers to follow posted signs and traffic control instructions and allow extra time for their trips. The BC Conservatives said if elected, they would aim to hire 250 more police officers and increase the BC RCMP by 500 officers over the next 5 years. Conservative interim leader Lauren Dirksen detailed the party's plans to address addiction, mental health, and street disorder Tuesday.
1: We will deploy more police to hard-hit neighborhoods to deal with street-level crime.
0: He said a Conservative government would seek to amend the Mental Health Act to give police more power to order people into involuntary care. He says it would also end safe supply programs that provide people with prescribed alternatives to toxic street drugs. The country's telecommunications regulator says it's helping Canadians better understand where cell phone coverage is available and where there may be gaps. Following a public consultation, the CRTC is introducing a new approach for how service providers report on their cell phone networks. Officials say this will give Canadians more detailed information about cell phone coverage in a specific area, making it easier to compare service options. A new standard will be phased in beginning early next year. Canadians will also be able to report locations where coverage maps do not reflect their experience, helping improve accuracy of information over time and provide a clearer picture of connectivity needs.
2: Thanks for that, Sage. Those stories and more are at mycowichandvalleynow.com. For your sports, in the NHL, a couple of Canadian teams on the ice last night, and they did pretty well for themselves. Winnipeg beat Colorado 3-2, and the Edmonton Oilers took down the Anaheim Ducks 5-2. Today, busier with 10 games, including some early starts. In the 4 o'clock window, Montreal faces Nashville, Ottawa takes on Philadelphia, and the Vancouver Canucks start a road trip in Carolina against the Hurricanes at 4 today. Later on, it's Calgary hosting Colorado at 6. Toronto in Vegas is at 7. MLB playoffs, a couple of the division series wrapped up yesterday. The LA Dodgers, Tampa Bay Rays, Milwaukee Brewers, they're all off to their respective league championship series. Meanwhile, today is game 4 between the Chicago White Sox and Cleveland Guardians after the Guardians won yesterday 9-3 to keep their season alive. First pitch of that game 4 tonight is at 5 o'clock. And in the NFL, it's Thursday night action for week 5 as the Tampa Bay Buccaneers visit the Dallas Cowboys. Kickoff is at 5:15.
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2: Nothing really of note on the roads this morning. If there is anything you'd like to pass along, 250-746-4897 for your weather. How about that sunrise? Red sky out there in the morning. That's like supposed to be a bad thing. That's supposed to be sailor's warning, right? Well, forecast looks pretty good for us today. Sunshine today, high of 18 degrees. I guess tonight it starts to rain, at least allegedly. 11 degrees tonight in showers. Tomorrow, that rain carrying over, a high of 15 in showers. Tomorrow, Saturday, sun, cloud, 30% chance of showers, and 16. Right now in Duncan, 7:05, it is 8 degrees.
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Benson Boone's on 89.7 Sun FM. 7-Eleven, good morning. Thursday today, working our way towards the Thanksgiving long weekend. And hey, listen, this is something new that I learned. And I hope that the expectation coming into the show every day isn't that you're going to learn something from me. I mean, you might, but I think there's a pretty good opportunity that you're going to teach me something. Because I always knew the sailing, red sky in the morning, sailor's warning. And I always thought that was just like the way like the sailors would see the red sky first because they're out on the water and then they would warn everyone else that the weather wasn't going to be that good. And so obviously, if you look outside, we've got orange sunrise right now, some red in the sky. And Darren, who I guess like kind of technically is a sailor, Darren texted the show at 250-746-4897, said, I work on tugboats, and then sent a link. And the warning isn't coming from sailors. The warning is to sailors. Oh, Darren said, expanding your knowledge a little bit. And I clicked on the link and it said, north of Nanaimo on the Strait of Georgia, there is a red strong wind warning for today, tonight, and Friday. So warning to sailors, not warning from sailors. I've known that saying my entire life. Red sky at night, sailor's delight. Red sky in the morning, sailor's warning. I always thought it was the sailors warning us. But it's like the sailors warning themselves, I guess. The more you know. If you're out there on the water today, bundle up and have a gravel, but not the drowsy kind. Here's the Trues on Sun FM. Morning.

0: Those are the truths. It's not ready to go on Sun FM. 7:16. Good morning. Today is Thursday, October the 8th. That means next Thursday is October the 15th, and therefore the opening night of the Halloween season here in the Cowichan Valley, because it's the opening night of the Big Shop of Horrors Haunted House. And as we do every year, we'll take the afternoon show on the road on that opening night. Noah's going to be there for the opening night of the Big Shop of Horrors. But also, it's time to start getting prepped for Halloween. And we've got the perfect Halloween season prep opportunity for you with our Save-On Foods Haunted House Sweepstakes. It's your chance to win a family pass to the Big Shop of Horrors Haunted House, plus $100 in candy from our friends at Save-On Foods in Duncan. Because maybe you live in one of those houses where it just feels like you can't even close the door because the next knock or ring on the doorbell is already happening. $100 in candy, that's a nice little help for your supply that you'll be handing out on the 31st. So what you have to do is head on over to our website, mycowichandvalleynow.com, click on the win tab, and enter the Save-On Foods Haunted House Sweepstakes. 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

Stars with the ever blue sky. Because I woke this morning in the hurricane's eye.

0: Jesse Roper, that's Hurricane's Eye on 89.7 Sun FM. Good morning. Thanks so much for being with us. 7:27 on your Thursday. We'll have another edition of Throwback Thursday coming up in about, 10 or so minutes. Something a little different and special in between now and then as well. For your news, Sage is working away in the newsroom this morning, but one of the things that the team, of course, has been working on over the last little while is, of course, building up towards the election. The elections, plural. Of course, we have the municipal one first and then provincial shortly thereafter. And so meeting a lot of the candidates, including one who's already won. We're going to have a new mayor in Duncan, acclaimed Mike McKinley. And Wiley has a big story that was posted up yesterday afternoon introducing you to Mike a little bit, the new acclaimed Duncan mayor. So if you want to check that out and more stories, you can go to mycowichinvalleynow.com, click on news, get all your information there.
1: Picking up a part-time job as an alarm clock with the kids back to school. 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

It's somber. That's Back to Friends. Big hit from this last year. And it's right here on Sun FM. Good morning. Thanks for being with us on the Sunrise Show. My name is Justice. And I was looking back in my contract that I negotiated when I started working here. And there was this one clause. And it says verbatim, I quote, on Justice's birthday, he gets to pick one song that no one is allowed to be mad at. And actually, everyone has to text in and compliment his song choice because it is his and his day. Oh, fun. Well, maybe today is that day. So today for my birthday, my boss has promised not to get mad at me when I go outside the playlist. And I thought today would be a good one to play a song like this. It's one of my personal favorites. It is the batting leadoff song on one of my favorite playlists. And it actually yesterday celebrated an 18th birthday as part of a 2008 album called Appeal to Reason. Turn it up, rock out, rise against. Here's Audience of One. It's my pick. You can't be mad. And it's here on Sun FM.

0: Prism on Sun FM at 7:40. That's called Young and Restless. Good morning. Thanks for being with us on the Sunrise Show. It's time to dive back into the history books. It's Throwback Thursday, and this week we are joined by Maureen Alexander from the Mill Bay Malahat Historical Society to tell us about the first children's hospital in BC, which was actually right here in the Cowichan Valley. Take it away, Maureen.
1: The Queen Alexandra Solarium was located in Mill Bay, where Brentwood College is today. In the early 20s, polio and TB was fairly rampant, especially with children. But there was no facilities for them, no help of any kind. A woman named Edith Scott had a stepdaughter called Polly, who had tuberculosis of the spine. And so she petitioned the Women's Institute of BC to see if there was some sort of help for children, because the children were just stuck at home. There was no, you know, education for them or training or anything like that. So the Women's Institute of BC took this on as a cause and basically raised money and raised awareness and all of that sort of thing to try and get a solarium like they had in England built here for these children from all over BC. And they chose Mill Bay because apparently, according to their research, Mill Bay has the most morning sunshine. So they built a beautiful facility here, again, where Brentwood College is now. And the first patient, who was Polly, actually, was accepted in 1927. So, I mean, these children, some of them were there for years. So they schooling, they had crafts, they had activities, they had a huge workshop where they would, they could build crutches and that kind of thing. So, it was quite the industry in Mill Bay. I think they chose Vancouver Island, of course, because it was, well, the capital, obviously. So they were there until 1958. When they moved to Victoria, because they would be closer to the hospitals and, you know, the specialists and that sort of thing. And so the building facility actually sat empty until 1961, and that's when Brentwood College, who was in Brentwood Bay, their facility, part of their facility burned, and they were looking for a new location. So they moved over and took over what had been the Queen Alexandra Solarium. And I mean, they've actually removed everything that was there and built their own campus. I should point out the reason it was called the Queen Alexandra Solarium was Queen Alexandra, not herself, but her royal family, donated money to develop the institution to start with. It was never government funded. It was all through donations and whatnot. So they would accept any child, whether the parents could pay the $6 a week or not.
0: Thank you very much, Maureen Alexander, Mill Bay Malahat Historical Society, where Brentwood College sits now in Mill Bay. At one point was actually the first children's hospital in BC.
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It's here on 89.7 Sun FM. Pretty nice morning to get us started here. Thank you to everyone. not even necessarily giving me the gears, but just making sure that I actually knew what I was talking about when I was... I am 30 now, which is horrifying to admit, but for, I don't know, 25 years, I thought the saying was red sky at night, sailor's delight, red sky in the morning, sailor's warning. And so then I was saying, hey, like, looks like it's going to be pretty nice, even though it's red sky this morning. And all of the seamen out there, all the sailors are like, oh, you're so dumb. Sailors take warning. 25 years, probably I've known that saying. Saying it wrong the entire time. It's going to be nice out there today, though. Sunshine, 18. Here's Weezer on Sun FM. Morning.

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1: Good morning. I'm Sage Daniels. Drivers in North Cowichan should expect road work and minor delays starting next week. Construction crews will replace the aging water main on Victoria Street and Mill Street from October 13th to November 6th. Work will take place weekdays from 7:30 a.m. to 4 p.m. Drivers can expect alternating single-lane traffic, flaggers, and increased construction activity. Access to driveways may also be limited or temporarily closed as the work progresses. North Cowichan is asking drivers to follow posted signs and traffic control instructions and allow extra time for their trips. The BC Conservatives said if elected, they would aim to hire 250 more police officers and increase the BC RCMP by 500 officers over the next 5 years. Conservative interim leader Lauren Dirksen detailed the party's plans to address addiction, mental health, and street disorder Tuesday.
2: We will deploy more police to hard-hit neighborhoods to deal with street-level crime.
1: He said a Conservative government would seek to amend the Mental Health Act to give police more power to order people into involuntary care. He says it would also end safe supply programs that provide people with prescribed alternatives to toxic street drugs. The country's telecommunications regulator says it's helping Canadians better understand where cell phone coverage is available and where there may be gaps. Following a public consultation, the CRTC is introducing a new approach for how service providers report on their cell phone networks. Officials say this will give Canadians more detailed information about cell phone coverage in a specific area, making it easier to compare service options. A new standard will be phased in beginning early next year. Canadians will also be able to report locations where coverage maps do not reflect their experience, helping improve accuracy of information over time and provide a clearer picture of connectivity needs.
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4: 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For sports, last night, three games in the NHL. Winnipeg beat Colorado 3-2. Edmonton took down Anaheim 5-2. Tonight, busier with 10 games, including a bunch of Canadian teams on the ice. First, in the 4 o'clock window, Montreal hosts Nashville, Ottawa hosts Philadelphia. The Canucks are on the road on the East Coast. They take on Carolina. That's today at 4 o'clock. Later on, it's Calgary taking on Colorado. That's at 6. Toronto visits Vegas at 7. In Major League Baseball, three of the division series were decided yesterday. LA Dodgers, Tampa Bay Rays, Milwaukee Brewers are all off to the next round, leaving Cleveland and Chicago, who play in Game 4 this afternoon at 5 o'clock. Chicago leads the series 2-1. And in NFL action, Week 5 kicks off tonight with the Thursday Nighter, seeing the 0-4 Tampa Bay Buccaneers visit the 2-2 Dallas Cowboys at 5:15.
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4: For your roads, nothing specific causing any issues out there. We have heard from a couple of people that it's pretty foggy out there again this morning, so please just do drive carefully to the conditions. Anything you want to let us know about, 250-746-4897. For your weather today, sunshine, a high of 18 once that fog disperses. 11 and rain tonight. Tomorrow, showers, high of 15. Saturday, sun cloud, and a 30% chance of rain with a high of 16. Right now in the valley, it's 9 degrees.
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That one's probably on my podium for favorite tragically hip songs. 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It's 8:15 on your Thursday, the 8th. Thanks for being here on the Sunrise Show. We've talked about this a number of times because it's one of my favorite things about having this platform is talking about like nostalgia, cool Cowichan Valley things. Things you could only get here in the Valley or just like things that scream Cowichan, right? And I saw this on Facebook last night. It was posted in one of the groups, but Larissa made a post, said, cleaning out my late grandma's house and I found this pin. It is a souvenir pin from the glass castle and it is cool. I wonder if it was also like partially made out of bottles because it kind of looks shiny like that. And so Larissa posted a photo of the pin and a postcard. And I will say one of my great regrets, and it's not something that I could change, but after hearing about it from a number of you, God, I wish I lived in the time when the glass castle was here, that I could have gone out to the galaxy, that I could have been to the World Kids Zoo or whatever it was called at Whippletree, and what I would do for one more serving of hash browns from the Pioneer House. Born too late to explore the Earth, born too early to explore space, born just in time to miss all of those things too. But man, that is so cool. And I've kind of thought about like we are obviously growing at a rapid rate here in the Valley, but we are still, I think, having that little small town nostalgia, especially when the two towns basically next to us, Victoria and Nanaimo, are more cities, right? But one of the things that I think, I wonder, are we missing is we don't have those, you can only see it here things anymore. Like the Big Stick being one of those that, of course, world's largest, you could only see it here. The Glass Castle, I would have a hard time believing any other of those existed ever because it was such a unique idea. I know that like the zoo, there's other zoos that you can go to and those for sure still exist. But something like the Glass Castle or, yeah, like Big Stick, like those sorts of things. It's like, man, wish that we had some of those still here in the Valley. Things that were like, yeah, I'm going to go to Dunkin' because I want to see this. I guess it's a tourist attraction. And sure, we do still have some of those, but maybe they aren't weird enough, I guess is my take. But such a cool little artifact, glass castle pin and postcard. Nice find, Larissa. A lot of people commenting on the post saying, I remember it. Oh, it was so cool. I am jealous of you.

0: Olivia Dean's on 89.7 Sun FM. Morning. Thanks for being with us on your Thursday. Time now for the smile of the day. It is brought to you by our friends at Thrifty Foods. A little stand-up comedy for you on your way into work. We're approaching Halloween. Spooky season upon us. So let's do some Halloween comedy. This is Clinton Jackson talking about some of the weirdness of Halloween.
1: Boy, man, they started Christmas early this year. You know what I'm saying? They started Christmas this year before Halloween. You should never see a Santa Claus with a pumpkin head. Not that I care about Halloween. I don't get Halloween at all. You disguise the kids and send them out begging. Go on, Pocahontas, you're on your own tonight. Bring me back a Snickers.
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the weekend in your eyes on Sun FM and the Sunrise Show. Good morning. Just after 8:30, we've got your idiot right around the corner as well. Sage working away in the newsroom. One of the stories that he and the team have been working on, I guess a bunch of the stories. It's all election stuff, right? Rolling up towards October 17th and 24th, whether it's municipal or provincial. But one of them's already been decided. Going to have a new mayor in Duncan, acclaimed Mike McKinley. You want to learn a little bit more about him and who's going to be in charge here in Duncan? You can read all about that at mycouchandvalleynow.com.

0: In the fall, the leaves change color and fall to the ground. 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

0: Sabrina Carpenter's on 89.7 Sun FM on your sunny Thursday morning. We'll get up to a high of 18 degrees today. Should be pretty clear once the fog rolls away. Chance of showers tomorrow, high of 15, back into the sun on Saturday. Right now we sit at 10 degrees. It's time for the 840 Idiot.
1: He really is an idiot.
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0: 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Idiots making news. Dumb people doing dumb stuff. We go today to Charlotte, North Carolina, where two men were pulled over on the weekend for driving on the road. Now, the problem was what they were driving. You ever been to a bigger city? I think Victoria's even got them, those rentable Lime scooters. They're just kind of locked up and parked all throughout the city, and you scan your phone and then you zip around on it. Well, these two were driving that with a love seat ratchet strapped to the scooters. They had two scooters underneath the love seat, like the tires and the engine, I guess, then sat on the chair, the love seat, and both drove and steered. The police in a social media post said they appreciate the creativity, but ask yourself, should this be on the road with actual cars? If the answer even feels slightly like no, maybe rethink it. Now, it does sound like the two MacGyvers here that created the couch car got off with just a warning, but police did say there was no alcohol involved. Just two guys out there for the love of the game driving a couch around downtown Charlotte, which is a big and busy city. Gives a whole new meaning to couch surfing. Not illegal technically, but feels like it's kind of stupid. Two men from Charlotte, North Carolina, driving a couch on motorized scooters down downtown Charlotte are today's 840 Idiots.
2: You idiot.
4: Idiot.
2: What an idiot.
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Sean Cougar Mellencamp celebrated a birthday yesterday, I believe. That one's called Crumbling Down. It's here on Sun FM 848. Good morning. 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Good morning.

0: He's always early. 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
1: Good morning. I'm Sage Daniels. Drivers in North Cowichan should expect road work and minor delays starting next week. Construction crews will replace the aging water main on Victoria Street and Mill Street from October 13th to November 6th. Work will take place weekdays from 7:30 a.m. to 4 p.m. Drivers can expect alternating single-lane traffic, flaggers, and increased construction activity. Access to driveways may also be limited or temporarily closed as the work progresses. North Cowichan is asking drivers to follow posted signs and traffic control instructions and allow extra time for their trips. The BC Conservatives said if elected, they would aim to hire 250 more police officers and increase the BC RCMP by 500 officers over the next 5 years. Conservative interim leader Lauren Dirksen detailed the party's plans to address addiction, mental health, and street disorder Tuesday.
2: We will deploy more police to hard-hit neighborhoods to deal with street-level crime.
1: He said a Conservative government would seek to amend the Mental Health Act to give police more power to order people into involuntary care. He says it would also end safe supply programs that provide people with prescribed alternatives to toxic street drugs. The country's telecommunications regulator says it's helping Canadians better understand where cell phone coverage is available and where there may be gaps. Following a public consultation, the CRTC is introducing a new approach for how service providers report on their cell phone networks. Officials say this will give Canadians more detailed information about cell phone coverage in a specific area, making it easier to compare service options. A new standard will be phased in beginning early next year. Canadians will also be able to report locations where coverage maps do not reflect their experience, helping improve accuracy of information over time and provide a clearer picture of connectivity needs.
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0: That is Jester and the Moonrocks. Their song is called Sad in Carolina. It's here on 89.7 Sun FM. Hello, good morning, and welcome to the show. Last week, we were talking about the holiday catalog from Sears, and then Monday, I was mentioning, oh my God, they sent out Shmamishmon. Sent out a new catalog for Christmas holidays, and I felt so nostalgic going in there and circling things until I didn't even realize what 90% of the toys are. When I was growing up, Hot Wheels, Tonka, Lego, I was super obsessed with Bionicles. I don't know if those are still around. And then, like, there obviously the tons of popular toys. Well, now, what are we, 2.5 months basically ahead of the holidays? The people at the Toy Hall of Fame have announced what the most popular toy of 2026 is. I'd never heard of it before, about 15 minutes ago. It's something called Butt Face.
1: What's that? It's Chester Cheeks, the ultimate butt face prankster. Squeeze, and he lets it rip. He's dropping beats, jiggling cheeks. He's full of gas power pranks up his sleeve. That little fart.
2: Chester!
1: Always up to cheeky tricks. Warning, may cause explosive laughter and uncontrollable wiggle dancing. Chester Cheeks from Buttface by Goliath.
0: You think I'm joking right now. You thought that was like a bit that I just came up with. No. No, no, no, no, no, no, no. It's a guy with headphones on. But his face is a butt, and it makes farting noises. I don't remember toys like that when I was younger. I also don't think they probably had anything like that in the Sears catalog. Butt Face, Toy of the Year.

0: 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Thanks so much for being with us on the program this morning. 9:21 and time for your good news. It is Thrifty Foods. Tell me something good.
1: Tell me something good.
0: Well, this is fantastic ahead of like the fally Halloween-y season. McNabb's Corn Maze is back. It was closed for the last 3 years. It must have been like 4 years ago the last time I went then, and I had a great old time. There's nothing like getting lost in a corn maze, right? It's one of those things that just feels fall. Because every time you go into a corn maze, you're like, it can't be that hard. I'll make my way out, and then half an hour goes by, and another 45 minutes goes by, and it's like, oh, wow, I was in there for 2 hours. But McNabb's is back. Of course, you can go check it out. It is such a cool spot. I absolutely love going to McNabb's. They're going to have the pumpkin patch going again. It sounds like you can check it out in Ladysmith at 4613 Yellow Point Road. You can check them out at McNabb's Corn Maze on Facebook. And that's really good and fun ahead of the fall Halloween season.
1: Tell me something good.
0: This was a post that is just so funny to me that it had to be mentioned. No matter how long you think you've had a library book, it is okay to return it. Greater Victoria Public Library posted on their social media channel on yesterday and said they had a book returned to them that was last checked out in September of 1983. They say it may be one of the most overdue items we've ever had returned. If you think you are a slow reader, it took that person nearly 44 years to read a book. Now, it doesn't say what the book was, but yeah, the last time it checked out, because they don't do the stamping thing at the library anymore. Remember how they'd have the card of paper on the inside and they'd stamp the date it was taken out and the date it had to be returned? Yeah, they were still rocking with that tech, not the barcode stuff we have these days. But 43 years later, I can't imagine what the late fee would be on something like that unless they've just waived it in the exchange of being able to make a post that goes semi-viral. Return your library books. I'd be pissed if I was waiting 44 years for a book.
1: Tell me something.
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0: Slot Luxury, Love No More on 89.7 Sun FM. Good morning. We were talking earlier about local merch, local nostalgia merch, because someone had posted on Facebook they found a pin and a postcard, and they're super cool looking, from the old glass castle up there on Bench Road. And I was just thinking to myself, man, how cool would it be to have something like that? I mean, I was kind of whining a little bit earlier where it's like, man, we used to have so much like cool, you can only see it here stuff in the Valley. And I will say there is still a ton of awesome stuff here in the Cowichan area, ton of awesome stuff. But like the weird, unique, you can only see it here, I feel like there's not a ton of that anymore. Maybe it's like, you know, business being business wasn't popular enough. I don't know. But like a castle made out of glass bottles. Yeah, sign me up for the weird roadside attraction that I would love to pull over at on some Saturday when I see it's got an open sign. That or like the zoo being around, or yeah, like even the Big Stick, really cool. But if you've got any super hyper local nostalgic Cowichan Valley merch, like Larissa, who found the souvenir pin still in its case and the postcard of the glass castle, I'm always so interested in seeing that stuff. Maybe you've got something from the Fun Pacific mini golf course or something that I'm not even aware of. You can always text the show. Share that local merch with us. Take me back. 250-746-4897.
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0: Magic and Let Your Hair Down. It's on the Sunrise Show and the show that stars you. Thank you for being with us. Thank you for teaching me, correcting my wrongs. Maybe we should have like a segment at the end of the show daily just called I Blew It and or I Messed Up or Corrections, where people just correct the things that I say wrongly on the show. I had always assumed that the saying was red sky at night, sailor's delight, red sky in the morning, sailor's warning. I've existed for 30 years now. Terrifying, I know. I've known that saying for, I don't know, roughly anywhere between 20 to 25. I never knew it was take warning. So I was talking about on the show today how it's like, oh, it looks like it's going to be pretty nice today, even though we've got the sailor's warning red sky. And everyone's like, you imbecile. You maroon. It's like what they used to say on Looney Tunes because they couldn't say the more insulting word. It's sailor's take warning. Didn't know. Hand up. That's on me. Did not know that was the saying. I've learned that today. Yesterday, people taught me how to say a long word. So appreciate you holding me accountable. Have a fantastic rest of your Thursday. We'll chat again tomorrow, Friday before a long weekend. Be excited about that. Noah's up next. We'll talk tomorrow from whenever you wake up. And until then, as always, have a good one and be safe. See ya.
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Bowling for Soup, and it's here for you in the midday show. Hey, I'm Noah in your radio, taking over for Justice and getting you through till 2. It's going to be a good one. We'll have Scott from Island Pet Zone and Ponds in our 11 o'clock hour, the Viper Fuels Vault, with you in the noon hour, and we'll talk to you about a few different things. I got to vote yesterday. Exciting stuff. And we'll talk a bit about why you need to get out and do a little early voting next Wednesday. Also, we're going to talk about the thing we brought up at the end of the show yesterday. Wanted to talk a little bit about tech that we thought would be huge. If you want to join us on the text in line, it's open now. 250-746-4897 as we go through the show. I should also say, Bowling for Soup, hey, they've got a show coming up right here on Vancouver Island. Tickets on sale in about 24 hours. Joining them, Simple Plan, Marianas Trench, yes. So a duo of Canadian icons, Marianas Trench and Simple Plan, spin here on Sun FM all the time. And then you've got Bowling for Soup in support as well. That concert goes January 27th, and tickets are probably going to start around $79.50 tomorrow, 10 a.m. they go on sale. Okay, into the show we go. Some of the best tunes for you. And today in the vault, I want to take a look at songs that are the sound of a generation. So this is a big one. We could use your help on the text in line. What songs do you think represent your decade? Let us know now. 250-746-4897. It's the Midday Show on Sun FM. We're not going home. We're going into the workday. It's going to be great. Here's Drake on Sun FM.

It's Nirvana on 89.7. It's getting you through the midday show. As we go, yes, the Viper Fuels Vault filled with songs that were the sound of a generation today. That one would fit. It's Come As You Are, Nirvana. And yes, I would say that Nevermind fits the bill. We are in 2026, and so that's what brought this topic to mind for the Vault. Because have we already had the song that has defined this decade? Is there a song that was a cultural phenomenon since 2020 that belongs in the vault today? Send it to me. Thank you to our first texter today, Adam, who got in a couple of requests for the vault, mentioning Crash Test Dummies. Yeah, those guys coming to the Couch and Performing Arts Center November 15th. Tickets available starting at $60 over on Bands in Town, and you can get them right now. On to the song that I think defines the generation so far. Is it Stick Season by Noah Kahan? You can fight me on the texting line. As you

0: It is Kim Mitchell on 89.7. Thank you for joining us. It's the Midday Show. I'm Noah, helping you go through Thursday with some smiles and some of the best tunes, too. Thank you, everyone, contributing your Sound of a Generation songs to the Viper Fuels Vault. That's going to go at noon. And yes, stick season in there simply because it mentions COVID, perhaps. It's maybe the only song that mentions it so candidly. Okay, join me as we take a peek at the weather. If you're seeing anything on those roads, I'd love if you let me know. 250-746-4897. Of course, the delays we were seeing yesterday continuing on. Boys Road closed, so you can't go that way. Also, if you are in the Chemainus area, there is a water main fix going on near Willow Street, Victoria, and Mill there. So if you're in the downtown core, things probably moving slow. Just give the construction workers a little bit extra space as you go. And also, you slow down and move over if you're passing by someone on the highway. Over in the weather today, climbing up to a high of 18 and sunny already here on the south side of town. This evening, some rain coming down, 11 degrees. And in the hourly, expecting that rain to come right around midnight. Yeah, so not bad. And then tomorrow, the wet one of the weekend, it's Friday. It's coming up right around the corner. Weekend's within grasp. 15 degrees in rain tomorrow. Saturday, some more rain, 30% chance anyways, and then a 16-degree high. Sunday, 14 and sunny, and then Monday, still on the weekend, 14 and sunny. Again, right now, it's 13 in Couchin, but climbing up near 20, 18 by noon with me. 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
17: 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Then

0: one. Republic, love runs out on 89.7 in the midday show. Love does not run out over on the text in line, though. We'll be supporting you all day long. If you want to send in a song, the theme in the vault today is Sounds of a Generation. Some great ones coming in. Thank you. First time texter Maddie, who suggests Hit 'Em Up Style by Blue Cantrell. Oh, we might just have to hear that one in the 12 o'clock hour for the Viper Fuels Vault. As well, I wanted to talk to you today. Yesterday, I was blessed enough to take advantage of democracy, got out and advanced, voted in Ladysmith. And oh my goodness, the people that were out on the streets advanced voting just happened to be the nicest ones in the entire world. Like everybody's smiling from ear to ear, just excited here to have a say, to be an informed voter, and to have the opportunity to go and vote. Your next chance here in Duncan will be Wednesday next week. And then, of course, October 17th, the final opportunity to vote in your municipal election. To get Lauren in gear and out there, she was pretty sick yesterday, I'll be honest. But I just wanted to get it done. So nice to have it finished on the first possible opportunity. She did not see the same as me. She was ready to push it back a little bit further, claiming that she needed to do more research. Of course, very important. And so instead, I told her, well, why don't we go grab something delicious for dinner? You've been craving some sushi. $100 sushi bill later, and she was convinced. And then we got her to the polls. So beautiful stuff. Whatever it takes to get you out and voting, let us know how you're going to go. Are you out there in the mail ballot? You can head to cityofduncan.com.ca and get the mail-in ballot today. Or you can pick it up at City Hall. Of course, all the communities offering the same service. Look up Ladysmith. Grab your mail ballot. Look up Lake Couchin. Grab your mail ballot. A great way to be informed and have your say. Municipal election time is right now. Whatever it takes to get you to the polls.
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0: That is Vancouver band Hotel Mira, and they're off on a UK and Europe tour, making stops in Glasgow, Leeds, Bordeaux, Paris, Utrecht, Netherlands. Crazy stuff. Love to see them do a show right here on the island, as they used to be known Japanese Girls. We're big fans here at Sun FM. I love when we spin that song. Okay, I wanted to talk today. Yes, I should say sushi was used as a sort of lubricant to get the voting going. For the record, I did not bribe Lauren to vote. She wanted to go. She wanted to go. I just bribed her to get it done early. And man, did it feel good. Yeah, I got out to the advance vote yesterday, and I was smiling ear to ear once I got it done. She was a little bit harder to convince, even after it was like pulling teeth to get her to admit. But lately, I've been realizing that even in my relationship, golf can teach me some lessons. I'm starting to look at our yinning and yanging as like sort of if I was in a scramble tournament, you know, when my partner wants to go to sushi, well, that's fine. I'll let her take the big drive and then I'll take the conservative step and yes, convince her to go vote after. Do you have a little yinning and yanging going on? Would your partner make a good scramble partner in a golf sense? And does this mean that I can play even more because I'm adding life lessons to the things that I get from golf?
1: Hi, it's Jason Haddon, formerly of the Morning Show here, and I'm hanging out with my pal,
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Ooh, Stevie Nicks for you. Edge of 17 in the midday show. And if you're on the edge of 17, you can't go vote, unfortunately. Yesterday, advanced voting day. And I know some of you politics haters wanting to say, when will he shut up about this? Well, October 17th. The municipal council and mayors, they get a spotlight there every 4 years usually. So let's do our part and be an informed voter and go. Of course, in the afternoon drive show, you'll get some more opportunity to learn about your candidates. Nicholas Arnold hosting all of our mayor candidates. On Tuesday there, you had Mike McKinley on air for an hour. Yesterday, Rob Douglas joining us in studio. Today, Chris Wilkinson will be in the show. And then you can go to mycouchandvalleynow.com tomorrow. Nicholas posting up the full long form interviews so you can learn even more about what you're going to do at the polls on the 17th when you go. Or next Wednesday, the 14th, also an opportunity to go vote early. Okay, into the show we go. Back to the tunes for you. It's Miles Smith.

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2: The Island Zone, Cam Whitcomb out in Nanaimo with Options on Sun FM. Time again to take a peek at the weather together. But first, I'll remind you one more time. Scott is going to be joining us inside about 20 minutes now. And your opportunity to win with Island Pet Zone and Ponds is on the text-in. Send the word pet and you'll be automatically entered. Haven't drawn the name yet, so we'll do that around 11:40 if you stay with me. The weather today, climbing up to a high of 18. It's 14 in the Couchin Valley right now and mainly sunny all the way through. This evening for you, some rain in there and expecting that to stay around for your Friday. Yeah, 15 and wet. And then cloudy periods in the evening, drier on to Saturday, 30% chance of showers, 16 degrees the high there. And Sunday, Monday, yes, it's a long weekend, Thanksgiving right around the corner. 14 degrees is what we're expecting through Sunday and Monday, and sunny. It's 14 right now. If you're seeing anything on those roads, please let us know. 250-746-4897. And the keyword pet will get you in for an Acana prize pack from Island Pet Zone and Ponds.
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0: tune. 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
0: Welcome back, Scott.
1: Thank you so much for having me.
0: Yeah, thank you for coming in. 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
1: That is the goal.
0: And yesterday, Scott, we had a really great conversation.
1: We did.
0: As the CVRD posted something that was right up our alley, talking about fireworks as we head into Halloween time.
1: Yes, and how that affects all the animals in the valley, not just the dogs and cats.
0: Livestock as well. Yeah which course. Is something that the generic household pet owners, maybe we don't think about the cows, pigs, chickens that are out there. If you light off fireworks on October 31st without receiving a permit from the CVRD, you could be subject to a $250 fine.
1: Yeah.
0: A $100 permit needs to be grabbed a week beforehand. So there is a deadline.
1: You got to be organized this year.
0: Yeah, you got to be organized if you want to light off the fireworks. And you also have to be more than 500 meters away, at least, from livestock in our community.
1: Yes. So make sure you're paying attention to your neighbors and really just give them the courtesy of, hey, we're doing this. Yeah, well, they can make some opportunity to move their animals into a safer spot.
0: And if you are found to be lighting off fireworks near livestock, a $500 fine is coming your way. Scott, yesterday you mentioned that on your street, pretty much every single house has some form of livestock.
1: My street, probably only one house doesn't have some form of livestock in their back food. So yeah, we'd appreciate that.
0: Yeah, there are a lot of communities like that across the Couchin Valley. So know before you go and light off Roman candles or whatever is the popular firework of this.
1: Of the day.
0: Yeah. Time to head to the Wheel of Wow now. We've had the text in line open for a full 24 hours. And today we'll pick a winner and make their pet very happy.
1: It's exciting.
0: Let's pull the wheel out of storage. I'm having a hard time finding it, of course, as we do. Thank you.
1: There it is.
0: Lots of texts. Overnight, the keyword farm and pet. And our winner today will be Nadine A. Nadine,
1: congratulations, Nadine.
0: Congratulations. Hopefully you have your phone on you. Scott and I are going to call you right now, and on the other side, you'll hear from Nadine and potentially even her pets, as yes, we're going to make them very happy with a can of prize food pack. Jeez.
1: A can of prize pack.
0: You got it, Scott.
1: With some can of swag and some treats and toys.
0: And it's all from Island Pet Zone and Ponds, open 7 days a week in the Beverly Marketplace. You can go check them out. But stay with us as Scott is on the other side of this.
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16: Hello.
0: Hello. Is this Nadine by chance?
16: This is.
0: Nadine, you were selected as the winner of this week's Pet Talk with Scott.
16: Yay.
1: Congratulations, Nadine.
16: Thank you.
1: What kind of an animal do you have?
16: Actually, we have two Pomeranians. They are a son and a mother.
1: Okay.
16: Mother is just about to turn, well, she's about six, and she had her first litter 2 years ago, which was one little male. So we
1: there he is. Awesome.
0: We've pulled up the photos for reference for
1: Nicholas,
0: Scott.
1: We're just looking at the pictures right now.
0: And you've got a very cute tuxedo kitty as well, it seems.
16: We do, yes.
1: Okay. So do you want a dog prize pack or a cat prize pack?
16: I think we'll go for the dog prize pack.
1: Okay, the dogs win today. Sounds great. Well, you're welcome to bring the dogs into the store when you come pick it up.
16: Awesome.
0: And 7 days a week in the Beverly Marketplace, Island Pet Zone and Ponds is open there. Scott also offering a great returning buyer program. If you don't have one currently, they'll honor the one from your other store. So if you buy 12 bags of pet food, you get one more totally for free.
1: That's correct. Yeah.
16: Oh, nice.
0: Yeah.
1: It's a great bonus.
0: A great bonus there. Hopefully Scott sees you 7 days a week. They're in the Beverly Marketplace. Thank you so much, Nadine, for texting
1: in. We'll see you shortly.
0: And you can text in again next week, too. We do duplicate winners here on Pet Talk.
16: Perfect. Thank you so much.
0: Thanks, thank you. Ben.
1: Thank you. Take
0: Have
1: care.
0: Have a great one.
16: Thanks, NFM.
0: Bye. Thanks a lot.
17: Hi, kitties.
0: Thank you, Nadine, for texting in and everyone who is a part of this week's edition. Scott, you'll return Wednesday next week.
1: Wednesday next week, I'll be here.
0: Looking forward to it. And Thursday, we give away another great bag. Time to head back to the tunes. And for you, we have another firework-themed song as we head into this Halloween season. It's the Tragically Hip.
17: Hi, kitty kitties.
0: Oh, that's Hi, Kitty Kitties again. It's the fireworks. It's the Hip. Thanks, Scott.
1: Thank you. Take care.
0: Bye.

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2: This is Chris Wilkinson, and I am running for mayor of North Cowichan. 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
2: Good afternoon, I'm Sage Daniels. Duncan voters can cross one item off their municipal election to-do list, choosing a new mayor. Mike McKinley has been acclaimed to the role of mayor of Duncan. Before getting involved in politics, he spent 31 years working for the city of Duncan and 34 years in fire services. He ran successfully for city council in 2022. He says some of city council's bigger accomplishments through the last term include active transportation upgrades in the community and capital infrastructure projects coming to fruition. McKinley says some of the bigger challenges facing Duncan surround the outfall of the sewer lagoons and the need to improve water quality, as well as community safety and homelessness. Some of his priorities will focus on creating a strategic plan to guide City Council for the next term and working with senior levels of government to address homelessness and community safety.
3: That is going to be a very big challenge for us. And I know it's not our responsibility, it's the province, and us having to get the province to buy into things that we think need to be done.
2: There are 10 candidates running for 6 seats on Duncan City Council in the municipal election. General voting day is October 17th. The leaders of BC's 3 major parties are scheduled to face off in the only debate of the provincial election campaign. Vista Radio's provincial reporter Emily Joveski has the details.
4: BC Conservative Interim Leader Lauren Dirksen, BC NDP Leader David Eby, and BC Green Leader Emily Lowen are set to participate in the live debate. It'll be televised and streamed on October 14th from 6:15 p.m. to 8 p.m. by all major broadcast networks in the province. It'll be moderated by Shachi Curl, President of the Angus Reid Institute. Advance voting in the provincial election is set for October 16th to 21st, with final voting day on October 24th. Emily Joveski, Vista News, Victoria.
2: The BC Conservatives are planning major changes to BC's no-fault auto insurance system if elected on October 24th. Interim Leader Lauren Dirksen tells insurance executives and legal associations in a leaked letter that everything would be on the table, including allowing private auto insurance. Dirksen says the no-fault system makes it more difficult for people with serious injuries to get proper compensation. He said his party is proposing a new hybrid system.
5: We will be introducing, when we go forward with our platform, limits on the costs and the levels that lawyers will be able to charge in this province. So we are definitely committed to a hybrid.
2: BC NDP leader David Eby says the proposal would double insurance rates and make British Columbians vulnerable to the interests of trial lawyers and private insurance companies.
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7: Yeah, thank you to Arbutus RV and the entire Vista News crew for keeping us in the loop. You can go to mycouchandvalleynow.com if you can't get enough of the local reports. It's time for us to go to sports. Let's start right there, locally. Yeah, the Couchin Valley Capitals. One more game on the island before taking off on a Alberta road trip, heading to the showcase for the BCHL. They'll be in Spruce Grove next week on the 13th. Friday, tomorrow, 7 p.m., they'll play the Nanaimo Clippers again after falling to them.

0: first weekend of the season. Hopefully picking up a big win, 7 o'clock tomorrow. Coverage begins 6:30 here on Sun FM as Nicholas Arnold has the call all season long, home and away, with our friends at Discovery Honda. Over in the professional leagues, the NHL will see the Canucks play today against the reigning Stanley Cup champs. 4 o'clock, that game starts up. Also elsewhere in Canadian hockey action, you have the Canadiens hosting the Predators. You've also got the Calgary Flames hosting the Avalanche at 6. And then finally, to finish up the slate, the Maple Leafs will visit the Golden Knights, and Mitch Marner might like one back on his old team. 7 p.m. puck drop between the Leafs and Knights. And in the NFL, Week 5 starts today as well, 5:15 between the Buccaneers and Cowboys. The Seahawks will be back in action 1:25 Sunday when they play rival 49ers. And in the MLB, the division series continue this afternoon, 5 o'clock. You've got first pitch for you between the Guardians and White Sox. That series currently at 2-1 in favor of Chicago. And yesterday we saw the Yankees go from the playoffs, swept by the Tampa Bay Rays. Also, the San Diego Padres dumped by the Brewers in a 3-1 finish. Next, you'll see the Dodgers-Brewers square off in the League Championship Series, and the winner of tonight's Guardians-White Sox Series will see the Rays in the next round. That is your Sun FM Sports.
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0: Yeah, thank you for staying tuned, supporting the home team by listening to local radio. Let's tell you what we're going to see as you go. The weather for today, climbing up to 18 together right now, 16 across the Couchin Valley. And this evening, heavy rain, actually. That'll kind of hang around tomorrow, expecting rain all the way through, 15 degrees for you on your Friday. And then we're into a long weekend. Yes, can you believe Thanksgiving? So soon. Right around the corner for you. Saturday, expecting 16 degrees, some showers in there. Sunday and Monday, going to be very nice, 14 and sunny for the long weekend portion of what's right around the corner. 12:06 now, and time to go down to the vault. But first, let's say thank you for our weather.
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0: And it's time to head on down. The Viper Fuels vault today is right now. From 12 to 1 every day, our friends at Viper Fuels, well, they fill it for you. And we just listen to some great tunes. Here it is.
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0: Okay, and today's Viper Fuels vault, an interesting one for you. All the way through, you're going to hear songs that have defined a generation. If this song spoke to your decade, well, send in a text or a request, 250-746-4897. Thank you, everyone who's already contributed to the show. We're quite full as we go into the start of this hour. Let's begin with one from 1999, the turn of the century that had us in a stranglehold in the early aughts. Britney Spears, Baby, One More Time. It's in the Midday Show on Sun.

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4: All right. You decide. Is it the sound of a generation? This is Taylor Swift from 2026. The Fate of Ophelia. It's on Sun FM.

0: Taylor Swift. Whoa, it's Fate of Ophelia. It's in the midday show. And now I know there's no Swifties listening because no one corrected me when I said that tune was from 2026. Actually, released in 2025 with the original edition of Life of a Showgirl. Taylor Swift's latest album. And she's in a bit of hot water right now because Billboard is facing criticism after allowing her new single, Patient Zero, to count towards the Life of a Showgirl's total number one hits. And this is causing a bit of a stir because Billboard had previously said that Katy Perry's Part of Me did not count as a number one hit from her Teenage Dream album, which would otherwise make Katy Perry the record holder for most number ones. Yeah, Katy Perry had us in an absolute stranglehold in 2010. And, well, again, we're going to play you a song that was the sound of a generation. You know this one? It's California Girls.
1: Let's take a journey.
0: Katy Perry and Snoop.

0: Greetings, loved ones. It's California Girls, Katy Perry, and confirmed, yes, Katy is from Santa Barbara, California. She did not just co-opt the West Coast lifestyle. She did release one of the most successful albums of all time back in 2010. That's where that song come from. 6 number one hits off of Teenage Dream, including California Girls, Firework, E.T., TGIF, Teenage Dream, and Part of Me. Yeah, so that makes Katy Perry the record holder for most number one singles from a single album. If you have an artist who had a generation in a stranglehold, send them our way today, and we'll play their number one hit. It's the Viper Fuels Vault, and that's the theme. Also, we should say Katy Perry in 2010, she happened to have another big boost because I think we all thought she was the vocalist on Gotye's Somebody That I Used to Know, which was also a song that defined a generation.
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$15.99. Yeah, I kind of want to go. Brad is reminiscing on the text in line saying he rocked out to that tune at New Year's Eve at the Couchin Golf Course. The turn of the century. Good stuff, Brad. His brother brought some Copenhagen snuff. He remembers just getting so sick and puking off the upper deck. Yeah, that's a tune that defines a generation for you. If you've got a song that was the sound of your decade, you can send it our way today. Thank you, Brad, for that text. Up next, the song that defines my decade. No, it's not Sexy and I Know It. It's Nicki Minaj and Justin Bieber. Yeah. Sun FM.

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0: Cruise from 2012, Florida Georgia Line for you in the midday show, and that one a remix with Nelly. That song was a darling of the radio back in 2012, and that's the theme today. We're taking a peek at songs that ruled their decade. I truly wish I was present for the peak of Finger Eleven and Paralyzer. That tune was probably played echoing through the Cowhigh halls and almost in sync in every vehicle in the parking lot, I think. Next up, we've got another tune that ruled the 90s, and I know this because my sister happened to be a true 90s kid, and this song lives rent-free in my head. 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

0: Thank you, first-time texter Maddie, for sending in a little Blue Cantrell. Yeah, everything under the sun. And today, we've taken a look in the vault at songs that decided a decade of sound. Yeah, and that tune from 2001, Maddie agrees with you. It's really more of a 90s vibe. But I won't be the judge. It was you all hour long. Thank you for spending some time in the Viper Fuels vault. And now our final tune. This is Nicholas Arnold's submission for the song of the decade of the 2020s. Could it be? Is it Pink Pony Club on Sun FM? Well, yes, it is.
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FM. Thank you for joining us again. Noah in your ear here and getting you through till 2. One more hour with you, and that means we've got to go back to the news. Highly analytical and always breaking big stuff here on Sun FM. No, we're being silly over on the text in line. Thank you everyone who contributed live for the Viper Fuels Vault. Some awesome songs that defined your decade there. And now, well, I wanted to talk to you about the vote yesterday because I had to bribe my partner to get out and go early. She was going to do her civic duty, but getting her there on the first opportunity, not easy. So we had to say, well, we'll go out and grab a lot of sushi. And it worked. Yeah, she did it. By the end of the evening, we were feeling great. So now I'm starting to liken my relationship to my scramble game. When I'm out on the golf course and I'm working with a partner, yin and yang and all over the place, she shanks one into the bush and says, I don't want to vote. And I say, we're just going to go right up the fairway here with something easy. Yeah. Can I cancel counseling now and do this in place? Play even more golf? It's a beautiful day in the Couchin Valley. Weather in 3 songs. The Human League right now.

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0: miles on it. Kane Brown, Miles on It on 89.7. Time to take a peek at the weather together. If you're seeing anything on those roads, though, I'd appreciate if you let me know. 250-746-4897 and mycouchinvalleynow.com, a great place to put what you've got going on into our community calendar, as that gives us the opportunity to talk about it as we go along. The weather climbing up to 18 today, and hey, that's where we're at. Mainly sunny through to this evening for you, but heavy rain coming through tonight. Friday, it just might hang around 15 degrees and rain in there. And then we're into a long weekend. Yes, right within our grasp. Saturday, looking pretty decent, 16 and some showers in the morning, moving into clear skies in the night. And then Sunday and Monday for you, 14 and sunny all the way through. Maybe you play some Thanksgiving football out in the yard, or you do a turkey walk, right?
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The Wallflowers are on 89.7, and yes, it's the midday show. I wanted to let you know this week is Fire Prevention Week, according to the NFPA. You can check out their website at nfpa.org, where they've got some more tips and tricks for safe charging practices. Yeah, they remind you that changing charging habits to be safer can reduce the risk of battery fires and keep homes and communities safer. So check out their site. Some great tips like don't charge on a soft surface. 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Don't start a fire just for the convenience. 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

0: 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You can do that over at the text in line 250-746-4897. I'm Noah in your ear here till 2 and talking to you about yesterday getting my girlfriend out to the polls because I'm likening my relationship to my golf game and not in the sense that I'm always putting from the rough and I don't have very good stuff. It's either way left, way right. No, because my partner and I, well, we make a really great team. Yeah. I think we should be scrambling even more, you know, yinning and yanging out there on the course because yesterday to get her to the polls, I had to promise a big old sushi boat. And so when that was done, she was smiling and it was fine to pop into City Hall and have our say, do our civic duty. All right. So I want you to liken your relationship over on the text in line at 250-746-4897. What are you and your partner like? Are you scramble partners out on the golf course? Or are you those two cars ripping around the roundabout, nobody's signaling, and everybody's running around in circles?
1: Oh, there's so many roundabouts.
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0: Simple Plan on Sun FM. Of course, Simple Plan performing at Save On Foods January 27th. You can get tickets tomorrow at the start of the midday show. They go on sale 10 a.m. Friday. And hey, that's it for our time together. I've been Noah, and you've been great. Keep being that way. Be good, at least until I get to where I'm going, please. Heading to a happy hour now. And time to be with Nicholas in the afternoon drive. Look alive, he's got another mayoral candidate. This afternoon, Chris Wilkinson will be in the air for you. Of course, your opportunity to vote goes next Wednesday and the 17th of October. Another fun show. Tomorrow, we'll do it all over again, 10 to 2, and you, your mission, listen even more than you did before. Okay. That's a lot. Bye now. Have an amazing Thursday. Enjoy that sun. See you tomorrow. Ciao.
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1: All right, let's do this. Hey, my name's Nicholas, and you're listening to the Afternoon Show here on 89.7 Sun FM. I'm joined in the booth. It's day three of three. We've been highlighting the future mayoral candidates or mayors, because we got two of the three folks who we've talked to this week are going to be your mayors here in the Cowichan Valley. Yesterday was Rob Douglas. The day before that was Mike McKinley from the city of Duncan. But today we've got the man who's running against Rob Douglas for North Cowichan, Chris Wilkinson. How's it going, man?
2: Nicholas, thanks for having me in. Excited to be here, man. And hello, everybody out there.
1: I understand this is a return to the radio airwaves for you. We're on with Justice.
2: I was on with Justice last year, had a good time, and this is going to be even more fun.
1: What did you guys talk about last time?
2: Jeez, I don't even remember. We've recorded a couple ads over the time, last year we were talking about stuff the truck.
1: Okay, gotcha. Nice. Yeah. Well, you've been out on the campaign trail. Does it feel like, I mean, advanced voting day was yesterday. One of the two advanced voting days was yesterday. Does it feel like it's kind of crunch time here for you?
2: It feels like we're in the last 10 days. We are, obviously, and it is a full-on sprint now. The last all-candidates meeting happened last night in Crofton, and now it's the sprint to the finish.
1: All right. Well, we'll chat a little bit about some of the issues. We've got a long-form interview with Chris coming up. It's going to air. I'm releasing them all tomorrow. All three of them will be tomorrow. You can find them over on our website, mycouchandvalleynow.com. But Chris Wilkinson, running for mayor of North Cowichan, joining me on the program this hour.
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0: 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Hey, my name's Nicholas. Today, we're joined in the studio by our third mayoral candidate in the either Duncan or North Cowichan election campaigns this year. Chris Wilkinson, thanks for coming in, man.
1: Thanks for having me.
0: So we're doing something fun. Just on the air, we're doing a little bit, just get to know you, a bit of lighter stuff with the candidates. And I've asked for each candidate to give me a song that they like so we can listen to it and see if the people agree, if they like it or not.
1: Well, first, a quick nod to you for being able to pronounce mayoral properly. A bunch of my friends are saying mayorial.
0: Mayorial. They add an I.
1: And they're adding the extra syllable in there. So mayoral, props to you.
0: Making it harder on themselves.
1: Making it harder. Don't need to. Unnecessary.
0: Okay, what's our song?
1: My grad song in 1992 was Life is a Highway by Tom Cochran.
0: Yeah.
1: My kids, when they were growing up, were watching the Cars movie. And the version in that movie from Rascal Flatts is the song I'm going to pick, because this whole campaign experience has been like a highway and it just keeps getting faster.
0: All right, let's crank it up. It's Rascal Flatts, Life is a Highway, here on Sun FM.

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0: You're listening to Sound FM. Hey, it's Nicholas, joined in the booth this hour by a North Couchin mayoral candidate. He's one of two on the ballot this year, Chris Wilkinson. Chris, I got to ask you the big question. Why is it that you want to run for mayor?
1: Oh, yeah, that's the question I got the most specifically at the start. In a word, political speak, it's affordability. What that really means to me is my sons are 23 and 19. My oldest son had to leave town to find opportunity. The more and more of the parents that I reconnect with, hockey parents that I kind of grew up parenting with, their kids have largely left town too to find opportunity. And I think we need more opportunity and affordability for a few reasons. One is for our kids. Some it's for our grandkids. Another one is because our taxes are going up. And I think that's most relevant to us homeowners is that taxes are going up the last couple of years. And we need to broaden out our tax base so that we can have tax pressure come off the homeowners. That's a huge reason. And then another thing, last one I'll say for now, is I just see a different approach. I see a different vision for where we're headed than our current mayor does. And I think a lot of voters are behind a more economic development focused vision moving forward. And we'll speak more to that, I'm sure.
0: Was this kind of a surprise for you? Did you ever think that you would want to run for mayor, or when did this kind of when did the seed get planted in your head?
1: No, man, you can see me shaking my head. No, about a year ago, the seed got planted. Some conversations were happening with friends. I never saw myself as a politician. And as a business coach, someone who has really genuine, deep conversations that are meaningful with people for a living, that's my job as a business and leadership coach. That's kind of the opposite of politics. But I think at the local level, at the municipal level, it's real. It's real for people, and there's real conversations, and I don't need to turn into a politician.
0: All right. We'll have more with Chris Wilkinson coming up in just a little bit later this hour. We do also have a longer form interview, which is going to get posted over on our website, about a half hour with Chris. That'll be posted on our website tomorrow, just ahead of the second advance voting day. More with Chris Wilkinson coming up.
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10: 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The number one issue for voters is definitely safety and the homeless situation, drug use that we see down on the corridor. We have to continue advocating to the provincial government for the supports we need to provide the services that our people on the streets need. 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I'm Bruce Finley, and on October 17th, vote for me.
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0: That's Tom Petty here on Sun FM. Our last time chatting with a mayoral candidate in the North Cowichan election this year, Chris Wilkinson. Thanks for coming in, man. This has been fun.
1: Thank you for having me. Enjoying my time with you.
0: Okay. Well, one of the things I've been asking the mayoral candidates and future mayors is, what's your favorite thing to do in the Valley? Just so the people can get to know you a little bit more.
1: There's two, if I can be honest. I've got a lot of friends in the community here, and they lift me up. They give me energy. I love spending time with my friends. And the other one is just like, we have such a beautiful community here with so many natural assets here, so many trails and parks and things to check out. The trail's right behind my house, one of the trails. The trail's of Lake Cowichan. So within 30 seconds, I can be on my bike or get my shoes on and head out for a walk or ride out back. And it's just peaceful out there. I love it.
0: Do you have a favorite trail? Is that the one that you like the most?
1: Yeah, the Cowichan Valley Trail.
0: Nice, nice. Just before you go, tell us a little bit about your support team. Tell us about your family.
1: We're small and mighty, so I've got a few friends that are chamber friends that have been helping me out. One's my financial agent, one's my branding and messaging person, another person helps me with speeches and what to say. It's because you need more than one mind to pick the right words and say the right thing, especially when you're a newcomer to politics, so to speak. So just want to give a shout out to my friends. They know who they are. They're awesome people. They prop me up. They keep me going. And an election campaign is not for the soft-hearted.
0: And what about the family? What's their process?
1: My sons? Yeah. So supportive. Yeah. It's not like we talk about it every day, especially my older son. He lives in Victoria. But I know they've got my back. They support me. They're asking questions the odd time about how's it going. And I love them to bits.
0: All right. Well, thanks for joining us on the show. And listen in. We've got a full interview with Chris coming out tomorrow. Chris Wilkinson also interviews with Rob Douglas, who he's running against in the North Cowichan election. And we've got an interview with Mike McKinley, the soon-to-be acclaimed mayor of the city of Duncan. Those will all get posted over to our website, mycowichanvalleynow.com, tomorrow morning. Chris, really appreciate your time, man. Thanks.
1: Thank you, Nicholas.
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1: Hi, that's me. We're into hour number two of the afternoon show. Cool to get to chat with he already is a mayoral candidate. Chris Wilkinson has a chance to be the future mayor of North Gallatin. Advanced voting was yesterday, by the way. One of the 2 days. They've got another day of advanced voting coming up later on at Election Day, officially October the 17th. And tomorrow, ahead of the next advanced voting day, I'm going to upload long-form interviews. I was able to chat a half hour with each of Rob Douglas and Chris Wilkinson. Some pretty good meat and potatoes in those interviews. I'm excited to unveil them to you over on our website, mycouchandvalleynow.com. Okay, let's get into this. We've got hour two. We've got the Sun Olympics brought to you by Country Grocer on the way here. Coming up in just a little bit, we've got three songs to go. You'll hear the cue to call, and I'll have $25 for Country Grocer up for grabs. Sound good? Okay, let's break.
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0: has attended more concerts than dates in the last year. And it's not even close. 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

0: Olympics brought to you by Country Grocer. Today, I've got a $25 gift card up for grabs. You can hear the Price is Right music because we're playing Country Grocer Flyer, Lower or Higher. Classic Price is Right game. Let's get into it. Hello, caller. How are you?
1: I'm good, thanks. How are you?
0: Good. Is this Kathy?
1: It is.
0: Oh, my God. Kathy, normally I get a caller ID from you, letting me know it's you. You're hiding your identity today.
1: Oh, really?
0: Yeah, I don't know what's different. Are you on a different phone or something?
1: No, I'm on my actual phone. Sometimes I phone from the cafe.
0: Yeah, that's why. Normally I get the cafe thing pops up. You're on your personal today. Jeez, are you working today?
1: Yes, I am. We're just at the end of the day.
0: Gotcha. Well, you work with food, so maybe you'll have a better shot at this than some other folks. Today the game is Country Grocer Flyer, Lower or Higher. Have you won this one before?
1: I have.
0: Yeah. Yeah. I think you've won everything. You call in quite a lot. If you're one of our more frequent Sun Olympians, I would say.
1: You're on my speed dial.
0: No way. What does speed dial look like?
1: You're in my contacts. You're one of the important people. So it's like,
0: no,
1: I just have to
0: way.
1: Put the pass and you come up. Yeah.
0: Well, we're so honored. Holy smokes. That's so nice. Okay. Let's get to the game. I know that you're working. So I've got three items for you in the Country Grocer Flyer for this week. I'll ask you if you believe the price is higher or lower than $5. That's what we're going with. Okay, starting off, we've got signature sourdough bread, a 500 gram. In the picture, it looks like it's like a sourdough round. Do you think that's more or less than $5?
1: Less.
0: You think that's less?
1: I do.
0: You would be correct. $3.97. What gave it away?
1: I eat a lot of bread.
0: No way. Is sourdough, do you make it at all?
1: No, that's the one bread we don't make at the cafe, but I have a carb problem, I'm not going to lie.
0: Don't we all? Oh my gosh. Yeah, there's something about sourdough. You have to like keep the whole thing alive. I don't know. I don't understand the whole process. Do you have any idea what's going on there?
1: I do not. I just like it with spinach dip. That's all I know.
0: Oh yeah. That does sound pretty tasty. I'm not even a fan of spinach.
1: Right?
0: Okay, so let's get to item number two. What do we got here?
1: Okay.
0: What's this one? Scallops, a 20 to 30 ounce. It's 340 grams, a package of scallops. You think that's more or less than $5?
1: Definitely more.
0: Definitely more. You would be... correct. $6.97. You did it. That's it. Easy peasy.
1: Awesome.
0: Two out of three. You crushed it.
1: I got paid to win. I like it.
0: Yeah, you did. Congrats. I'll set this gift card aside for you at the Sun FM studio.
1: Thank you. Talk soon.
0: See ya. Kathy, our big winner in the Sun Olympics. I'll be honest with you. I couldn't really find much that was over $5 in the flyer and just kind of settled on scallops. I mean, $6.97, that's close. No, I guess I don't really know seafood. Congrats to Kathy. She's our big winner today. We'll have $25 to give away in the Sun Olympics tomorrow.
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1: Good afternoon, I'm Sage Daniels. Duncan voters can cross one item off their municipal election to-do list, choosing a new mayor. Mike McKinley has been acclaimed to the role of mayor of Duncan. Before getting involved in politics, he spent 31 years working for the city of Duncan and 34 years in fire services. He ran successfully for city council in 2022. He says some of city council's bigger accomplishments through the last term include active transportation upgrades in the community and capital infrastructure projects coming to fruition. McKinley says some of the bigger challenges facing Duncan surround the outfall of the sewer lagoons and the need to improve water quality, as well as community safety and homelessness. Some of his priorities will focus on creating a strategic plan to guide city council for the next term and working with senior levels of government to address homelessness and community safety.
2: That is going to be a very big challenge for us. And I know it's not our responsibility, it's the province, and us having to get the province to

0: Created by Shachi Curl, president of the Angus Reid Institute. Advance voting in the provincial election is set for October 16th to 21st, with final voting day on October 24th. Emily Joveski, Vista News, Victoria.
1: The BC Conservatives are planning major changes to BC's no-fault auto insurance system if elected on October 24th. Interim leader Lauren Dirksen tells insurance executives and legal associations in a leaked letter that everything would be on the table, including allowing private auto insurance. Dirksen says the no-fault system makes it more difficult for people with serious injuries to get proper compensation. He said his party is proposing a new hybrid system.
2: We will be introducing, when we go forward with our platform, limits on the costs and the levels that lawyers will be able to charge in this province. So we are definitely committed to a hybrid.
1: BC NDP leader David Eby says the proposal would double insurance rates and make British Columbians vulnerable to the interests of trial lawyers and private insurance companies.
3: Thank you, news team. Now into sports. Today in the MLB, three of the four divisional series have been decided. It's going to be LA, the Dodgers, shocker, against the Brewers. That'll actually be a really good series. The Tampa Bay Rays just eliminated the New York Yankees in a sweep in the divisional round. And today at 5 o'clock, the Cleveland Guardians and Chicago White Sox, they've got a game. If Chicago wins this one, they will advance to the league final, which is something. In the NHL, today, a lot of games, including the Vancouver Canucks. They're up against the Carolina Hurricanes. Thursday night football. Tonight, it's the Tampa Bay Buccaneers against the Dallas Cowboys. Kickoff at 5:15. Look ahead to CFL over the weekend. The BC Lions are up against the 0-15 Ottawa Red Blacks. Ottawa has not won a game this season. I think the losing streak goes through most of last season too. It has not been good to be an Ottawa football fan, but we'll see if they can get their first win of the season against the BC Lions. That'll be tomorrow night at 7, and we'll look ahead to this weekend in College and Capitals hockey. The Capitals play in Nanaimo tomorrow night.
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3: Now into weather today. Really nice day. Like, summery day. I had the air conditioning on in my car today. Like, what? It's October the 8th, and we've got air conditioning going. Yeah, that's because we live in one of the best places on the planet, if not the best place on the planet. Tonight, a low of 11 with some rain. Tomorrow, high of 16, 70% chance of showers. That also on Saturday. Sunday, clearing up, and we'll have a high of 14 with sunny skies. And the holiday Monday, too, for Thanksgiving. Nice sunny skies and a high of 14. Nice stretch of weather ahead for us. Right now in the valley, it's 21 degrees.
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1: Hey, that's me. Thanks for listening to Sun FM. We're in the back nine of this Thursday's programming. And I'm happy to have you along for the ride. Upcoming this hour, we've got Call the Traeger, brought to you by Fire and Fermentation. Also, a reminder, it's a special month in terms of the policing world. Drive Relative to Conditions Month, which the high and low of that is, I've seen a lot more cars pulled over in the last couple of days. So just maybe be cognizant of that. Pay attention. Maybe follow the rules a little bit more than you normally would. Am I allowed to say that on the radio? I don't know. Regardless, I'm just trying to have your back here as a Sun FM listener. Let's look ahead. Excited about Pull the Trigger Throwback Thursday today. I really like this song. We'll see if you like it too. And we'll get through the rest of this thing. Second half of the afternoon show. It's underway now. Thanks for choosing Sun.
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Don't walk away. Don't drive away, I should say. Most people listening on their radios in their car. Don't drive away. Insert your name. It's time for Pull the Traeger, brought to you by Fire and Fermentation. They're located just south of Duncan, just off the Trans-Canada Highway. And this is your shot to get involved in the show and help maybe pick some of the tunes that spin more often in the rotation here on Sun FM. So, what's the deal? I'm going to play a song that's not in our normal listening rotation. I'll ask you, do you like it? Do you not like it? Should it be in our normal listening rotation? You send me a thumbs up or a thumbs down to 250-746-4897. 250-746-4897. And we'll see if you like it or don't. That's pretty much the concept here. Big thanks to the folks at Fire and Fermentation for sponsoring the segment. They're located just south of Duncan, just off the Trans-Canada, in the Chester Road shopping complex. Anything related to barbecues, from grills to accessories to anything related to the other part of their name, fermentation, it's wine. They help you make your own wine. They've got all these different wine-making kits. If you're a fan of wine, you want to save a little bit of scratch, still get a delicious product, you go check out their work. And if you don't want to make your own wine, but you want the wine from the Make Your Own Wine kits, they make it for you. And they do a great job with it. They're the pros, so they can do it. And it still saves you quite a bit of scratch, and you still get a delicious bottle of wine. So that's what they do over at Fire and Fermentation. Let's get to today's song. We're going with a classic. It's a throwback Thursday. I'm vamping right now because I'm trying to figure out which song by this band I'd like to do. Let's go this one. I don't know this one very well, so it's a little bit of a wild card, but also you can't ever really go wrong

0: Well, I know I didn't know that song very well. That's the new ABBA song that came out in 2021 as a part of their last album that's come out called Voyage. Their hit from that one. Did you like it? Did you not like it? Send me a thumbs up or a thumbs down. 250-746-4897. 250-746-4897. The results are rolling in, but I'm curious what you think. Send me a thumbs up or a thumbs down. Today's song and Pull the Trigger, Don't Shut Me Down by ABBA.
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So apparently sometimes you can go wrong with ABBA. By the way, today's song was in Pull the Trigger, Don't Shut Me Down, ABBA's newest big single hit song that came out in 2021. All thumbs down over on the Fido text line, including, I love this line from Jenny, absolutely not. I guess sometimes you can go wrong with ABBA. That one from David. Yeah, I guess so.

0: Remember when that song was the biggest song on the planet and Coldplay was the biggest band on the planet? Honestly, Coldplay was out of the headlines for, was it like 10 years before they had the whole Coldplay Kiss Cam scandal thing last year? And that's what kind of brought them back to the forefront. I don't ever really got into Coldplay. There's a couple songs. I like Viva La Vida. But anyways, just a reminder, it's October is Drive Relative to Conditions Month, which isn't the quippiest name for something. But what I've taken from it is that you can see there's increased enforcement out there on the roads from RCMP this month. Just making sure that everybody, they're transitioning from the safety of really nice, well-conditioned roads in the summer with, you know, lots of sun and all that kind of stuff. And we're transitioning back into the rainy season. So there's a little bit more enforcement out there just reminding folks, hey, bring the speed down a little bit. Because the rain's going to come and you don't want to end up hydroplaning and crashing your car like I did in July. So just be careful out there and reminder of increased enforcement. Nudge, nudge, wink, wink.
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0: Sexy chick. Let's do a time check. We're coming up on 5 o'clock, so we'll have our 5 o'clock news, weather, and sports all coming up. Go check out the latest work that our Vista Radio news team has been up to. They've been really busy, nose to the grindstone, especially this month with not just one election, but multiple municipal elections that they've got to cover, as well as the provincial election, which was called to run later this month. 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So they're busy, very busy. 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
1: Good afternoon, I'm Sage Daniels. Duncan voters can cross one item off their municipal election to-do list, choosing a new mayor. Mike McKinley has been acclaimed to the role of mayor of Duncan. Before getting involved in politics, he spent 31 years working for the city of Duncan and 34 years in fire services. He ran successfully for city council in 2022. He says some of city council's bigger accomplishments through the last term include active transportation upgrades in the community and capital infrastructure projects coming to fruition. McKinley says some of the bigger challenges facing Duncan surround the outfall of the sewer lagoons and the need to improve water quality, as well as community safety and homelessness. Some of his priorities will focus on creating a strategic plan to guide City Council for the next term and working with senior levels of government to address homelessness and community safety.
2: That is going to be a very big challenge for us. And I know it's not our responsibility, it's the province, and us having to get the province to buy into things that we think need to be done.
1: There are 10 candidates running for 6 seats on Duncan City Council in the municipal election. General voting day is October 17th. The leaders of